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You know, there's some wires. 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But in a second, we'll get it together. I'd like to offer you my deepest gratitude on behalf of the band for coming out this night. Okay, we'd like to dedicate this song to all the soulful people who take time to feel their heart once in a while.

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1: 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And I think today is gonna be the best, most memorable show for Testament. Give yourself some noise!

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Now, Donington people, I don't want to tell you how to live your lives. 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

0: 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We hope you had a fucking great day today. But you gotta make me a promise. 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I can't fucking hear you. Are you ready?
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It will not blow out the bottom of the sea and let all the water run down the hole. It will not destroy gravity. I am not an atomic bomb.